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1: Ja, voll viele Tiere.
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3: 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Now you hear that? That's my hound dog.
1: Ein echter Jagdhund? Wow.
4: Wow, ein Jagdhund. Aber es gibt hier so viele Tiere.
1: Ja. 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
5: Honey, we know them so well, we could even tell them apart in the dark.
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3: Sure, we learned how to do this from my great-great-granddaddy, Old MacDonald the First. And he was blind.
4: Blind?
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4: Die Tiere am Sound auseinanderhalten?
3: Do you want to hear how he did it?
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0: Everywhere moo moo. Old MacDonald had a farm. E-I-E-I-O.
2: Meh.
3: Wow, was war das, Katty?
2: Whoa, what was that?

0: MacDonald had a farm.
1: E-I-E-I-O.
0: And on that farm he had some pigs.
1: E-I-E-I-O.
0: With an oink oink here.

0: wrong. And maybe that do some do the day, loop on the boot of days, the bones of a bum bummy.
1: Habadoodie!
0: Will a reap by Naza?
1: Ebadabadoy!
0: Will a la bazini?
1: Waddle about, woodle about,
0: steeple a lot, goody.
1: Ooh, ooh, ooh, ooh.
0: Ha, ha, ha, ha.
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2: Are you ready, kids?
3: Aye, aye, Captain!
2: I can't hear you!
3: Aye, aye, Captain!
2: Oh! Who lives in a pineapple under the sea?
3: SpongeBob SquarePants!
2: Absorbent and yellow and porous is he?
3: SpongeBob SquarePants!
2: If nautical nonsense be something you wish...
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1: Abba do dee,
0: will a reap on naza.
1: Ebba do ba doi,
0: will a la ba zini.
1: Walla but, will a but,
0: steeple a doody.
1: Ha
0: ha ha ha.
2: Come here, puppy.
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1: E-I-E-I-O.
0: And on that farm he had some pigs.
1: E-I-E-I-O.
0: With an oink oink here.

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2: Are you ready, kids?
3: Aye, aye, Captain!
2: I can't hear you!
3: Aye, aye, Captain!
2: Oh! Who lives in a pineapple under the sea?
3: SpongeBob SquarePants!
2: Absorbent and yellow and porous is he?
3: SpongeBob SquarePants!
2: If nautical nonsense be something you wish...
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1: Abba do dee!
0: Will a reap on Naza?
1: Ebba do abba doy!
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1: Walla but, woodla but,
0: steeple a doody!
2: Come here, puppet!
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0: And on that farm he had some pigs.
1: E-I-E-I-O.
0: With an oink oink here.
1: An

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1: Abba do dee.
0: Will a reap by Naza.
1: Ebba da ba doi.
0: Will a la ba zini.
1: Will a but, will a but.
0: Steeple a doody.
1: Ooh, ooh, ooh, ooh.
0: Ha ha ha ha.
2: Come here, puppy.
1: Paddle up.